0: 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Alexa. And now on TuneIn. 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

you have your tickets for Friday. You do not want to miss the show at the Ranch in Fort Myers. 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

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Sam's Pirate Cruise is sailing away on September 19th with Gator Country 101.9 aboard. And we'd like to get you aboard as well. 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

am counting down the days until December 12th. I'm so excited to see Riley Green and Tyler Hubbard right here in Naples at the Tiburon Golf Club. 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

0: sending this one out to Robin, heading home from work a little bit early today. Thanks so much for taking Gator Country 101.9 along with you. 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

Gator Country 101.9. How would you like to see Jacob Hackworth at the Ranch coming up this Friday night? Part of the Sam Galloway Concert Series. 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

Gator Country 101.9 Southwest Florida's country station. How would you like to win some Disney theme park tickets? Well, they're park hopper tickets, too. Mel and Scott will give you a chance tomorrow morning at 7:20 and also qualify to win an annual Pixie Dust pass to Walt Disney World with Mel and Scott, 7:20 tomorrow morning. I found

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